Good morning, good morning, good morning, good morning. Well, it's time to get out of bed, but you must hop right out and don't be lazy. Lazy Mary, will you get up? Will you get up? Will you get up? Lazy Mary, will you get up? 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

0: 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I know that you're afraid. You're afraid of us. 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I don't know the future. I didn't come here to tell you how this is going to end. I came here to tell you how it's going to begin.
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0: That's DJ Hop on the ones and twos, y'all. Did you guys catch DJ Hop a set earlier?
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0: 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But if we've got what I think we've got something.
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2: I'm Mr. Greenskin, she'll never let me in. I'm the king of Chiwawi. Boom, boom, Chiwawi. I wanna go back, but man, I can't go back. I'm the king of Chiwawi. Boom, boom, Chiwawi. I stay up late, begging at the queen's gate. I'm the king of Chiwawi. Boom, boom, Chiwawi. I'd rather be dead than remember what she said. I'm the king of Chiwawi. Boom, boom, Chiwawi. 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I'm the king of Chiwawi. Boom, boom, Chiwawi. 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Her dad I killed in his sleep. I'm the king of Chiwawi. 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

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I stand at her gate, if only it went too late. The king of Chiwari, boom boom Chiwari. 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I'm the king of Chiwari, boom boom Chiwari. I'm the king of Chiwari.

I know you're out there. I can feel you now. I know that you're afraid. You're afraid of us. You're afraid of change. I don't know the future. I didn't come here to tell you how this is going to end. I came here to tell you how it's going to begin.

0: 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Stop!
1: Hey, I told them!
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3: Yes, you are!
1: Stop. Hey, you are done! You're done!

I know you're out there. I can feel you now. I know that you're afraid. You're afraid of us. You're afraid of change. I don't know the future. I didn't come here to tell you how this is going to end. I came here to tell you how it's going to begin.

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Want to get away from it all? We offer you

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I can feel you now. I know that you're afraid. You're afraid of us. You're afraid of change. I don't know the future. I didn't come here to tell you how this is going to end. I came here to tell you how it's going to begin.

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1: 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In due time, in due time.

That's DJ Hop on the ones and twos, huh? Did you guys catch DJ Hop a set earlier?